0: happy with what I'm doing?
1: Am I happy with what I'm doing?
0: Am I happy with the way my life is going?
1: Am I happy with the way my life is going?
0: Do I have a life?
1: Do I have a life?
0: Or am I just living?
1: Or am I just living?
0: Find your strength in the sound.

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2: Půlnoc v Hollywood. 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Se Zuzanou Maxa. 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

0: on your body. 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Se Zuzanou Maxa.
1: I had to record it with Jerry Wexler and his session guys, and they had the most stunning repertoire of work. And I was absolutely shitting myself.
2: Careless Whisper je písnička, kterou má na papíře George Michael už několik let, až nové vydavatelství rozhodlo dát jí život v rámci druhého alba Wham.
1: And Jerry would say, "Now just remember, George, that's where Aretha Franklin sang Respect. Just remember, George, that's where Ray Charles sang When a Man Loves a Woman." And you're like, "Oh, thank you." Right? Just before you do your weedy little thing that you wrote on the bus.
2: George tedy odjel do Alabamy, aby pracoval se svou modlou Jerry Wexlerem, producentem, který dal vzniknout hitům Arety Franklin nebo Raye Charlese.
1: I thought, well, it's got Jerry Wexler's name on it, it must be fantastic.
2: Jenže ani špičkový producent nemusí správně cítit a pochopit nějakou skladbu.
3: It had been eviscerated. It lost all its character, its essence. It was average. And he said, I don't like it either.
2: Careless Whisper, písnička, kterou George napsal při jízdě autobusem a vetkal do ní své zkušenosti s teenagerskou zamilovaností, hrála naprosto jinak, než jak je George celou tu dobu slyšel v hlavě.
1: Our label was like, you got to produce it yourself. Whereas on the first one, I hadn't been allowed to do it myself.
2: George Michael se tedy dostal ke kompletní a první solo produkci druhého alba Wham díky přímému posvěcení od předního světového labelu Sony.
3: I told George that I completely supported the idea of him releasing the song as a solo single.
1: You know, there wasn't any kind of wrangling. We always understood that there would be a point where there was a crossover between Wham and the start of my solo career.
2: Careless Whisper, druhý single připravované desky Wham, vycházející 23. července 84, bude druhým hitem číslo jedna dua Wham a zároveň prvním solovým debutovým hitem George Michaela.
3: Urias Panayotu, who had struggled always to define themselves, transformed into George Michael.
2: A protože máme rádi, když to šlape a léto už se rozjelo, dáme si jiný hit od Wham. 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
1: Top 30 tracks.
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1: That make the club shake.
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Mouth, mouth, mouth, mouth, mouth, mouth, mouth, mouth, mouth, mouth, mouth, mouth, mouth, mouth, mouth, mouth, mouth, mouth, mouth, mouth, mouth, mouth, mouth, mouth, mouth, mouth, mouth, mouth, mouth, mouth, mouth, mouth, mouth, mouth, mouth, mouth, mouth, mouth, mouth, mouth, mouth, mouth, mouth, mouth, mouth, mouth, mouth, mouth, mouth, mouth, mouth, mouth, mouth, mouth, mouth, mouth, mouth, mouth, mouth, mouth, mouth, mouth, mouth, mouth, mouth, mouth, mouth, mouth, mouth, mouth, mouth, mouth, mouth, mouth, mouth, mouth, mouth, mouth, mouth, mouth, mouth, mouth, mouth, mouth, mouth, mouth, mouth, mouth, mouth, mouth, mouth, mouth, mouth, mouth, mouth, mouth, mouth, mouth, mouth, mouth, mouth, mouth, mouth,